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Put the eggs in the pan, put the coffee in the pot, hopped in the van and headed for a lot of work. Hello, boss, how are you? 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

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And the grass all smells the same as the day he broke your arm swinging on that kid out on the river.

Well, here's my final serenade. Here's a gun and here's a blade. Here's a picture that I saved too long. Here's my credit card and keys, and the reason I won't find peace. Here's a song I should not complete.

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1: 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Oh, now. You know you got everybody looking.